0: County from 8011.
1: 8011.
0: You wouldn't happen to have a lot number on the Eaton Road call?

0: 8011. 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

0: 68 is available. 684 just arrived on the scene. This is actually on a driveway. I'm going to take a look for hazards and advice.
1: Yeah, if we can roll another brush truck out, if they can come in from the 18 side, this is all the way across the road. This is going to take a little while.
0: That's received. Brush 68, do you copy?
2: Brush 68 copies. We're down at Hillendale right now.

0: copy that. Century Drive is just a, should be a private drive, and besides, Duquesne Light's already on scene there.
1: You are correct with the private drive, but I don't see Duquesne Light yet. But also, their wires are not involved.

0: All right, as you've probably have been hearing, this is actually a private, the tree is down across a private driveway, so we're not going to attempt to clear it up. It is into some telephone lines, but no power lines.
1: Copy.
0: Brush 684 will be responding to Anderson Hozak.
1: Pat 2039.

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1: Do we have a name on the apartment?
0: Looks like a last name of Alston, A-L-S-T-O-N.
1: Can you copy? Thank you.

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1: Station 68, respond. 184 Pleasant Hills Road. 184 Pleasant Hills Road, Hanover Township, for a transformer on fire. Units respond, brush 60, engine 68, squad 68. Units respond on new fire response.
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1: 8011.
4: Anderson Hozak and Route 30 is clear. And we had a passerby tell us we have a tree down on Cottage Road, so we'll be responding to that one.
1: And 2052.
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0: Okay, this address will be 373 Cottage Road. I don't even know if that's in our township or if that's Finley. But phone number is 1-3/11. All the wires are down. The tree is way beyond our scope of practice.
1: 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Okay.

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0: Are you on scene on Pleasant Hill Road?
1: Negative. I'm on Pleasant Hills, but I'm still a couple hundred addresses away.
0: Okay. 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
0: Was two canines still on scene at the Pleasant Hill Road call?
1: I have no idea.
0: Okay. We didn't find anything when we come back through.
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0: 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Male patient passed out, is breathing, unresponsive, can be in front of the stage inside, right away.
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0: 623 at 2131, Red Barn Theater, 1279 Route 288, Franklin. A 70-year-old male, syncopal episode, altered mental status, he is conscious now.
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Monikers 9033 Kiro, seen the 604 Wisner Avenue, 604 Wisner Avenue, Patterson, pardon me, is in Bravo. 78-year-old male fell, opened up a wound on his foot, unable to stop the bleed, heart attack.

604 Wisner Avenue, or views in Bravo, Patterson. 70 year male fell, uncontrolled bleed from the toe. He is on blood thinners.

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1: We'll be 2B to Beaver.
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You're going to 3402 18th Avenue in White Township. 69-year-old female, unconscious, is breathing, has been like this for over an hour and a half.

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Male patient crashed a bicycle, bleeding from the head. He is conscious. 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
1: Roger.
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0: clear. MR8 23 28 County 23 23.
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1: Engine 633.
0: We just went down the entire road to Park, and we haven't found anything. Did the caller say it was on Brady's Ridge Road or Brady's Run Road?
1: It says on Brady's Run Road, almost to Dutch Ridge.
0: Received. We're going to turn around and go check Brady's Ridge, just in case they didn't realize the different road.
1: Careful.

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1: That's received. We'll be back down in there. You can show us out.
0: 2337.

0: 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The branch has fallen off the tree. The fire is out. And Duke County is still continuing to check it. All Brighton Township units are going to be clear and available.
1: 23-4.

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0: MR8 Dougherty. 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Police requesting you for a 35-year-old male last race in the eye from an accident.
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1: 25.
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0: Copy.
1: 633. Engine 633, your signal's still broken. Are you clear?
2: Yeah, County, sorry. We're all clear.
1: Okay, Jay, clear. 2353.

County, 23. 23. We're clear of the weather center and en route to Dr. Chief. Bob, you said you're en route to Dougherty, right? Stay firm. 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
1: Yeah, they're aware of that one. 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
0: That's received.

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0: 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We are notifying the police also.
1: Medic Rescue will acknowledge, let us know if PD finds anything.
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3: 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We're going to be clearing here soon at 22. Takes over.

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1: 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We believe we may have found him.
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3: Metagross, you and Doherty.

Medic rescue needed for need to priority at the Long Branch Saloon in Dougherty, 574 Block Athorn Road. Police department on scene requesting EMS for a 44-year-old male in talks, unknown extent of injuries.

Copy 23 at 021. Responding to the Long Branch Saloon in Dougherty, 574 Blockhouse Run Road. Police department has a 44-year-old male highly intoxicated, requesting evaluation.

0: Address here needed for need to priority at Valley Terrace C Building, 300 Superior Avenue, in the breezeway for a 44-year-old male that fell, has full-body numbness, fell from a standing position, no other obvious injuries.
1: County 2510 for Quip.

0: Copy 258022. Responding to Valley Terrace, Charlie Building, 300 Superior Avenue in the breezeway. 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
1: 6 minutes coming from your fault.
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Aircraft, you needed 471 New York Avenue. 471 New York Avenue in Rochester. 21-year-old male, heavily intoxicated, difficulty breathing. He is conscious. Probably.

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0: 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Let's get to the story. Residential structure, nothing shown, three sides. Audible alarms are heard. We have investigating, we'll let you know. 9113, welcome in.
1: Copy, I'll show you on scene at 221. Two-story residential structure, nothing showing from three sides. 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
0: All right. You walked a little further down from the Dollar Tree, but we got him. We're on scene.
1: That's received 234.

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1: Two five, I'll show you in at 241. 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

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Priority one.

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9033 QRS, 2605 19th Street, 2605 19th Street, apartment E is an Echo in Patterson. Police on scene with an elderly female, struck her head, also possible dementia, burn 2.

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An elderly female has struck her head. 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

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A female assault victim was struck in the head with a pan. 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Actor has left the scene. 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
0: 8

Denmar Homes for a medical alarm activation. 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They were unable to get any more information out of her. Said she just sounded very sick on the phone.

Climbing ambulance requested 10:30, Conway Walrus Road, for medical activation of the 89-year-old female. I think I had chest pains, neck and arm pain.

Pettigrescu requested 3410 51st. Street in Pulaski, third party caller, reporting 67-year-old male, altered mental status, that has some falls, general weakness.

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0: Medic rescue requested 130 Midvale Road, Big Beaver Borough. 53-year-old male, altered mental status, is kind of in and out of consciousness.
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0: All right, it's 748 and 130 Midvale Road. Said prior to, he was complaining of a headache and having some issues with high blood pressure the past couple weeks as well.

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0: Cranberry Economy CRP is needed. 607 Deanna Way, 607 Deanna Way, New Smithley Township. Horsebrook Trailer Court. 59-year-old female, possible broken nose. I'm an assault, E2 priority.
1: 57-41. 41. You can stand Cranberry down. We'll take that. We're clear to Med Center in route.
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0: Copy and route 828-607, 607 Deanna Way, New Smithley, Horsebrook Trailer Court. Police are on scene, 59-year-old female. Possible broken nose from an assault. Beaver County to Cranberry. 1412.
2: Penn Power is notified. Can we get an ETA? 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

0: 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Station 11, respond on EMS Digital.
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0: about a Gruskin unit, 2795 Patterson Drive in Hopewell. New Life Presbyterian Church. Female in her 80s that fell. Is just bleeding from the wrist, E2.
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0: 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I was going to use the main entrance. Female narrators fell, dizziness bleeding from the wrist.

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0: 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Gordon Camp Apartments, apartment 302. 72-year-old female, back and side pain, minor difficulty breathing, COPD history.

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0: 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Pressing code 2, no lights and sirens in the area.
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Stroke history, requesting no lights or sirens in the area.

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McGuire Memorial, 44-year-old female, chest pain, shortness of breath, E1 priority. 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

0: 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E2.
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0: Copy Shane Route 1215. Can be 3946 Broadhead Road, Center Township with the McDonald's. Male patient in gray SUV in a parking lot. Been there for a few hours. See, now advising gray van, possibly a Chrysler. Unresponsive, unable to determine if he's breathing or not.
1: All right, and police are responding.
0: They've been dispatched.

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1: 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Because I'm looking at three different gray vans and everyone's awake.
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0: 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Bluff Street and the 1000 block is going to be closed until further notice.
1: Okay, 8410.
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Road, Center Cox, Bay Area Rehab, second floor detox unit. 29-year-old male, smoked drugs, not complaining of chest pain, diaphoretic, E1.

0: 63-1248, 100 Moffett Run Road, Gateway Rehab Center Township. 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

Pettigrew requested 127 Holt Road, Raccoon Township, for a 90-year-old male that fell. I don't know how long he's been down. Slow to respond. Difficulty breathing.

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Climbing ambulance requested 1541 Laurel Road for a 100-year-old female, some left eye droopage, weakness on the left side.

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0: All right. I don't have anything on the roadway. I do have a low-hanging communication wire across the end of Shannon. Normal vehicle can get underneath of it. Something tall would catch it. So if you want to contact Verizon and have them come out and take a look, they may be able to secure it up higher.
1: That's fine. We'll take care of it.
0: Copy. Thank you. 35 is back in service.
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0: Medic Rescue requested 1100 Fifth Avenue, apartment number 4, Beaver Falls, for a 49-year-old female that fell back, hit the back of her head, negative loss of consciousness, of a bump.
1: County 6-2 will be en route.
0: 6-2 at 1319 and 1100 Fifth Avenue, apartment 4.

County Squad 63 requested Friendship Commons, 200 Friendship Circle, apartment 15 for a 96-year-old female vomiting blood.

0: 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I'll have a truck around shortly.
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1: Call pending in Brighton Township.

Right, 6 mile shotgun 1333, responding over to Friendship Commons, 200 Friendship Circle. The apartment 15, 96-year-old female, vomiting blood.

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Address requested 527 Daly Avenue, Baden. 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
1: Copy that. Thank you.

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0: 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Ooh, a hernia.
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Right across you need 3830 Vermont Avenue, Rochester, 19-year-old male. Weakness, right arm numbness, dizziness. I think Webb said approximately 10 o'clock this morning, E2 priority.

Copy, 63 at 1415. And 170, 170, Neville Road, Brighton Township. 20-year-old male patient, testicular pain, possible hernia, labor breathing due to the pain.

6214-17-380-380 Vermont Avenue, Rochester. Nineteen-year-old bowel weakness, right arm numbness, dizziness. Sick 5-7, approximately 10 o'clock this morning. As we'll be outside on porch waiting.

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1: Six five 1435 Medic Rescue, New Smyrna.

That address you, station 52, needed 397, 397, Tappy Run Road, New Swickley. 3-year-old female dizziness, vomiting, possible vertigo, E1 priority. 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

0: 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We're into Taffy Run Road.
1: I'll be 1436, 397, 397, Taffy Run Road, New Stokely. 48-year-old female, dizziness, vomiting, possible vertigo.

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0: Rescue Station 63 needed 3885, 3885, Test Force Road, Brighton Township. 6-year-old female, chest, abdominal, back pain, vomiting, no prior cardiac history. He went for priority station 63, respond on EMS dispatch. 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

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E1 Priority Station 22, respond on EMS Digital. Copy, 60 en route, 1539, 2646 Darlington Road, Chippewa, Walgreens. 64-year-old male in front of the store, difficulty breathing.

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0: Unit 1201, 120 127th Street, White Township. 76-year-old male, rectal bleeding, E2 priority.
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1201, 1201, 27th Street, Way Township. 76-year-old male, dark red, rectal bleeding, cardiac history, E2 priority.

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0: 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Police on scene requesting EMS for a 21-year-old male, jaw pain, from a assault. E3 priority.
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Paddock Rescue Unit at 680 Canal Street in Beaver, King Beaver Apartments in Beaver, Apartment 114, medical arm activation. 49-year-old female that fell, requesting lift assist, but ended up injured, E2. Copy, acknowledged.

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0: 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Hope Wall's backup server.
1: Command terminated. 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Have to keep back in 1701.

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0: Patriot needed, 1124 1024 Midland Avenue, Midland, Dollar General. Police on scene, 30-year-old female that fell, complaining of body ache, C3.
1: County, 71.
0: 71.
1: We'll be in.
0: Copy, 71-1743, 1124, 1124, Midland Avenue, Midland. That's a Dollar General. 30-year-old female that fell, complaining of body aches.
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E3 priority.

at 1817. 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

0: Patriot EMS, you're needed. 1220 Virginia Avenue. 1220 Virginia Avenue in Midland. For a 77-year-old male that fell down 8 steps. E1.
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0: 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You're going to 1220 Virginia Avenue. 1220 Virginia Avenue in Midland. For a 77-year-old male who fell down 8 steps, they said to access from the alley behind the house. 5-8.
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For a 60-year-old female, dizziness, throwing up. Me too.

at 1851 2280 Tuscaroras Road. 2280 Tuscaroras Road, Brayton Township. For a 60-year-old female, dizziness, throwing up.

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0: 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Difficulty breathing, low pulse ox,
1: 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County 71.
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0: 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It also advised that she was not in her right mind.
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0: Eric Rescue, you're needed. Gordon Camp Apartments, 131 Deer Lane, 131 Deer Lane, apartment 301 in Rochester. Trace just called in requesting EMS and police for a 201 transport of an 11-year-old male, loss number 7322. 82.
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5'8" at 1944. 131 Deer Lane, 131 Deer Lane, Rochester, Gordon Camp, apartment 301. Crisis requesting police and EMS for an 11-year-old male. 201 transport off number 7322. The mother is going to be waiting outside for you guys.

0: Eric Rescue, you're needed 1933 Murata Road, 1933 Murata Road in Hopa. 55-year-old female, difficulty breathing and chest pain, dizziness, ears ringing. E1.
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0: Going to 1933 Murata Road, 1933 Murata Road in Hopa. 55-year-old female, difficulty breathing, chest pain, dizziness, ears ringing, and near syncope with no cardiac history.